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She break it down, she take it low. She's fine as hell, she's about the dough. Doing a thing right on the floor. And money, money she making. Look at the way she's shaking. Make you wanna touch her, wanna taste her. Have you lusting for her? Going crazy, face it.

0: Live in Concert auf Bremen 1.
1: We're going to do a song that is not a hit single in any way, shape or form. It's from an album that came out in 1976. The album was called Turnstiles. This is for all the manic depressives out here tonight. It's called Summer Highland Falls.

Now, because we're entering into these sing-alongs, and we've made this pact, this deal earlier, that tomorrow morning you're going to wake up without a voice, this is where we really need to ramp it up. So we need the volume to go up, right? Repeat after me.